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Blue and I were talking about our 55-year anniversary there back in January. We asked you, what was the first thing you ever heard on C89.5? 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It is the best

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